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1: The best of hard and heavy.
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I don't care, my guitar won't let me down.

0: the moment are gusting up to 50 miles an hour. Waves are 30 feet high in places. Chances of survival in the water are limited for anyone in conditions like this.
1: Four lives have been lost, 155 homes destroyed, and 500,000 hectares have been burned in what's been described as the worst

0: start when hundreds of students and teachers were trapped in a fire.
1: There's no word yet as to the cause of the blaze.
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0: declared a state of emergency.
1: The quake, which measured 7.2 on the Richter scale, struck just before 6 this morning.
0: With nightfall, the city had turned into a vision of hell.

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0: Следующая композиция называется так: «Игра любви». 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
1: Love is just a game of illusion man has not defined. It's the basic game of confusion in a woman's mind. 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